The Daily is supported by Progressive Insurance, helping protect small businesses and the owners that run them. 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

0: Hello? Who are you? Can you explain yourself?
1: Вибачте, але я не можу пояснити вам, хто я, тому що я це не я, ви ж бачите.

listening to the music of Nava, a Dublin-based quartet exploring the musical cultures of Ireland and Persia. It's comprised of a banjoist, Paddy Kiernan, guitarist, bassist, Niall Hughes, and Iranian-born brothers, Shahab and Cheyenne Kuhe, on santur, tumbek, tar, clarinet, respectively. March of 22 saw Nava release their third studio recording, Torange, following up from 2017's Tapestry, which is what we're listening to now. We'll hear one more cut from this album and then move to a very interesting Bocante and Metropole Orchestra from... Where is it from? From Eastern Europe.

0: Once again, it's your boy David Morgan at the controls. Overnight Freeform, thank you for hanging with me. Big shout out to Billy Sparrow. Spizzy. Spizzy's in the house.
1: What up?
0: Shout out to everybody who's listening, man. Thank you. If you want to give a call, I'm at 505-277-5615. 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

0: Sunnyside, San Diego, California, Miss Whitney Shay.
1: All right. Well, I think these people came in.

0: Beautiful. Max Abrams, Lázaro Manzano.
1: Hey, this is Captain Rock and Tweed, and you're listening to Native Voice 1.
2: Oh, now I guess. This is my song, Mirror, maybe?

0: It's Morning Edition from NPR News. I'm Michelle Martin.
1: And I'm Leila Fadel. Good morning. The Trump administration called it the economic D-Day for Iran. But unlike the surprise U.S. landing in France during World War II, this D-Day was more of a warning to countries that sanctions are coming.
0: Here's how Treasury Secretary Scott Bessent put it in his news conference Monday.
2: We are giving everyone the opportunity to remedy bad behavior. Why would I want to blow up the global financial system?
0: The Trump administration has struggled to find an exit ramp to the war against Iran. Now it's trying to step up the financial pressure instead. In a few minutes, we'll speak with a former head of the office that manages these types of sanctions. But we're going to begin with the latest information.
1: Joining us to talk about this is NPR's diplomatic correspondent, Michelle Kalaman. Good morning, Michelle.
3: Good morning, Leila.
1: Okay, so the Trump administration calls this Operation Economic Outcast. What's the plan here?
3: I mean, the U.S. wants to make the choices clear to Iran. It's either economic isolation and a subsistence economy or a path back to normal relations with the world. But the trouble is there are a lot of gray areas, and that's what Bessent is trying to deal with. He's warning countries that the U.S. knows how Iran is evading sanctions. He says the Treasury Department, and these are his words, have mapped every node, every facilitator, every network that Iran has used to smuggle oil and evade sanctions. And now the U.S. is looking at Iran's dealings in cryptocurrency, technology, gold, aviation, and shipping. The Treasury

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0: Parton opened her own theme park, Dollywood, in the Smoky Mountains. And in actual Hollywood, she did not fade into the background. Not with the over-the-top, hyper-feminine look that she cultivated for years. Those piled-high blonde wigs and stiletto heels and tight-fitting costumes that she told NPR in 2014 she had modeled after a woman from back home.
1: And it's true, I look totally artificial, but I like to think I'm totally real where it really counts. But my look came from a very sincere place. It's just a country girl's idea of glamour, just like the song I wrote, Backwoods Barbie.
2: I grew up poor and ragged, just a simple country girl.
0: In front of audiences, Parton made endless self-aware jokes about her exaggerated appearance. And as the years went on, that made her a role model for drag queens.
3: Like Dolly put on a Dolly costume every day.
0: That's Parton admirer Trixie Mattel.
3: You know, Dolly played Dolly on stage. Dolly played Dolly in the musical of Dolly in real life. When I think back now watching Dolly, it's like, was I watching my first drag show?
0: Not only did Parton's performances help Trixie Mattel find her way to becoming a funny folk-singing drag queen herself, they made people of all sorts of cultures, identities, and ideologies feel like Parton was theirs to claim.
3: It's the one thing maybe a hardcore conservative and a drag queen can have middle ground on.
0: WNYC devoted an entire podcast to exploring Parton's universal appeal in 2019.